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2: G'day, thanks for calling Sipping Tinnies. 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
2: Police in Ireland say 5 teenagers have died and 4 other people have been seriously injured in a car crash in County Kildare. It happened at 3 a.m. on Sunday and involved a car driving in the wrong direction on the motorway.

0: this week, the emotions of it, the recovery, kind of being strict and staying disciplined after all the highs.
1: And there was a wicked reunion at the O2 in London last night as Ariana Grande brought out Cynthia Erivo during her residency at the arena. From Radio News Hub, I'm Lucy Gorman-Lay.
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4: 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Areas of cloud will move in from the northwest in the morning, but stay dry. Sunshine in the afternoon, hazy at times, a high of 26. 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
2: G'day, thanks for calling Sipping Tinnies. 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

0: And here's your What's On guide with Newport City Radio. Royal Riot is at the Queen's Academy on Saturday the 22nd of August. 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Gordy Tantries is at the Phyllis Maud Performance Space on Tuesday the 25th of August. 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
2: Five teenagers have died and four others are seriously injured after a car crash in Northern Ireland. Police say it involved a car driving in the wrong direction on a motorway in County Kildare. 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Housing

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2: 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Areas of cloud will move in from the northwest in the morning, but stay dry. Sunshine in the afternoon, hazy at times, a high of 26. 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
2: G'day, thanks for calling Sipping Tinnies. 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

0: Joe Watson Guide with Newport City Radio. Dolly Mavis is at Le Pub on Saturday, the 29th of August. Dolly Mavis is an alternative post-folk artist from Oxfordshire. 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Performances are at 2pm and 4pm on Tuesday and 11am and 2pm on Wednesday. Tickets priced at £17. That was your What's On Guide with Newport City Radio. 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
2: Police in Ireland say five teenagers have died and four other people have been seriously injured in a car crash in County Kildare. It happened at 3am on Sunday and involved a car driving in the wrong direction on the motorway. Arctic ice is back.

0: and Josie worked on the study.
1: And we don't have time. This is happening now. We need action on greenhouse gas emissions, basically.
0: The family, friends and fans of Bonnie Tyler will gather for the singer's funeral this afternoon. Best known for her song Total Eclipse of the Heart, she died in July at the age of 75. And there was a wicked reunion at the O2 in London last night as Ariana Grande brought out Cynthia Erivo during her residency at the arena. That's the latest from Radio News Hub. I'm Lucy Gorman-Lane.
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4: 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Areas of cloud will move in from the northwest in the morning, but stay dry. Sunshine in the afternoon, hazy at times, a high of 26. 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
5: Yeah, Nicole, I'm gonna love this.

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2: G'day, thanks for calling Sipping Tinnies. 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

been a ride. I guess I had to go to that place to get to this one. Now some of you might still be in that place. If you're trying to get out, just follow me.

0: And here's your What's On guide with Newport City Radio. The Darley Show was at the Riverfront on Saturday, the 5th of September. Kelly O'Brien and her band perfectly captured the voice and vibe of Dolly Parton, so enjoy an evening of the best of her songs as if she was in the room. 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Fight Milk is at Le Pub on Saturday, the 26th of September. Fight Milk is a London-based four-piece who specialise in shouty pop songs. They are being supported by Murder Club. The performance starts at 8pm with tickets priced at £10. 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
2: Police in Ireland say five teenagers have died and four other people have been seriously injured in a car crash in County Kildare. It happened at 3am on Sunday and involved a car driving in the wrong direction on the motorway. Arctic ice is back in rapid decline after a brief slowdown in melting. Analysis led by the University of Southampton has found exceptionally low sea ice in the past 2 years. Professor Simon Josie worked on the study.
3: And we don't have time. This is happening.

0: total eclipse of the heart, she died in July at the age of 75. And there was a wicked reunion at the O2 in London last night as Ariana Grande brought out Cynthia Erivo during her residency at the arena. That's the latest from Radio News Hub. I'm Lucy Gorman-Lane.
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3: 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Areas of cloud will move in from the northwest in the morning, but stay dry. Sunshine in the afternoon, hazy at times, a high of 26. 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
2: G'day, thanks for calling Sipping Tinnies. 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
4: Police in Ireland say five teenagers have died and four other people have been seriously injured in a car crash in County Kildare. It happened at 3 a.m. on Sunday and involved a car driving in the wrong direction on the motorway. £100,000 has been raised in support of Jason Arday's family, who was found dead following allegations of plagiarism. A vigil for the professor, organised by the group Stand Up to Racism, will be held in Trafalgar Square today. Thousands more homes could be built near railway stations and the planning system streamlined under new government measures. Housing Secretary Angela Rayner says the shift to a default yes to development around stations in England would help tackle the housing crisis. And Amy Hunt's become the first athlete to win four gold medals at a single European Championships after triumph in the mixed relay. She says it's down to teamwork.
5: And it's just euphoric, like we all kind of push each other on. When you see others winning medals, you want to get out there and get a bit of that for yourself. So I think it just shows the strength that British athletics have right now.
4: The quartet finished in a European record of 39.97 seconds. 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
7: 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Areas of cloud will move in from the northwest in the morning, but stay dry. Sunshine in the afternoon, hazy at times, a high of 26. 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

0: And here's your What's On Guide with Newport City Radio. The National Youth Brass Band of Wales is at the Riverfront on Sunday, the 23rd of August. 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That was your What's On Guide with Newport City Radio. 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
3: We're set for some changeable and unsettled weather this week. After weeks of hot and dry weather, last week the Prime Minister announced a temporary ban on disposable barbecues to help reduce the risk of wildfires. Emma Teasdale is from the Litter-Free Dorset Group, who run a campaign called Ban the Barbecue.
4: What we absolutely want to see long-term is a permanent ban. This is the first step in the right direction. We've seen some retailers do the right thing and remove them from sale, but now the rest of those retailers that were still holding out have now got this backing of this new temporary ban. And I think it paves the way for a permanent ban.
3: Proposals on whether or not to open up an oil field in the North Sea are now in the hands of the government. The consultation on the Rosebank and Jackdaw oil fields now closed. US actress Hayden Panettiere has died at the age of 36. Her family confirmed the news to US network ABC this morning. They say she'll be remembered for her incredible light. And there was a wicked reunion at the O2 in London last night as Ariana Grande brought out Cynthia Erivo during her residency at the arena. From Radio News Hub, I'm Frankie Hess. Sign.
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7: 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Areas of cloud will move in from the northwest in the morning, but stay dry. Sunshine in the afternoon, hazy at times, a high of 26. 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
2: G'day, thanks for calling Sipping Tinnies. 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
3: 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It's a jungle out there.

Oh, is that the time? Hello. We're getting ready for the breakfast shake-up from 8 o'clock this morning. It's your three Wheel Weekend reviews. How was it for you? Big one for us, Newport County. I think that's going to feature heavily today. Get involved this morning. I'll give you the WhatsApp number in a second. We're on Facebook, Instagram and TikTok. Can you describe your weekend just gone in three words, three emojis, a GIF or a photo? Be lovely to hear from you this morning. In the meantime, 7:37 on a Monday morning. Let's get you moving with Roman Taxis. Don't take a chance. Book in advance on their brand new app. Okay, that's off with the trains then. So no major issues to tell you about, but lots of naughty ones. So let's confirm who they are. Transport for Wales, Cardiff Central. You were expecting that 8 minutes ago. It'll be with you in 6 minutes at 7:44. Great Western, Cardiff Central, 7:36 now, 7:37. So hopefully that's been and gone. There you go. Cross Country, Cardiff Central, 7:45. Will they be with you, 7:51. Great Western, Swansea, 7:53. Expected 8:01. Transport for Wales, Cardiff Central, 8:01 there, 8:06. And your final one for the time being, Transport for Wales, Milford Haven, 8:24 there, 8:29. Still a lot of bad boys out there. On the roads, no problems being reported by Newport Bus on X. A48M looking good. A449 clear, but what about the M4? Having a quick scan of the traffic cameras on the England-Wales border into Newport, down to Corriton and Cardiff. Crossing over, and as you come back up the other side, looking busy round Altarine as you're heading towards the Malpas Strait, but it is moving freely. There you go. Tap, book, go. 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

0: And here's your What's On guide with Newport City Radio. Royal Riot is at the Queen's Academy on Saturday the 22nd of August. 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Nick Cope's family show is at the Riverfront on Tuesday the 25th of August. 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Royal Riot is at the Queen's Academy on Saturday the 22nd of August. 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
2: The UK is set to cool down with some changeable and unsettled weather this week. Last week, the Prime Minister announced a temporary ban on disposable barbecues to help reduce the risk of further wildfires. Emma Teasdale is from the Litter Free Dorset Group, who run a campaign called Ban the Barbecue.
3: There are very easy and convenient alternatives available that are also reusable. So not only are they reusable, so they're better for the environment, they're also safer because they have lower fire risk.
2: A consultation on whether or not to open up oil fields in the North Sea has closed. Now a decision is in the hands of Andy Burnham and the government. Donald Trump and the Conservatives are both keen to get Britain drilling again, saying it will support jobs and the economy. US actress Hayden Panettiere, best known for her roles in Heroes and Nashville, has died at the age of 36. Her family say she'll be remembered as someone who brought joy to all who knew her. And it was a triumphant final day at the European Athletics Championships for Team GB as they picked up 6 medals. Amy Hunt got 4 golds across the championship, the first athlete to do so. From Radio News Hub, I'm Frankie Hessein.
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5: According to new stats, nearly 3 in 10 divorced or separated parents say they find it difficult to coordinate holiday plans with a former partner. Solicitor Jade Hampson explained more.
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1: 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Cloudy this morning, maybe some showers in places. Turning dry this afternoon with sunny spells, it's a high of 26 and a low of 15. 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

0: Nick, call me old fashioned, but that's how you begin the breakfast shake up on the 17th of August 2026. If my voice will work, that was that. Hello. I did check my voice before I came on there. It was there. It's gone there. Calvin Harris, Dua Lipa, One Kiss, and Eliza Rose, BOTA. Open brackets, baddest of them all, close brackets. My voice is the baddest of them all. I'm quite nice, you know, but my voice has been very naughty. The only thing I need to bring to the radio is my voice, and there you go, falling at the first hurdle. Good morning, how you doing? You're right. It's Lamsey with you until 11 o'clock from 10 o'clock. Si's moving back home after all these weeks and months, bless him. Just went for a cheeky Mackey D's. So he's on his way back to Cardiff to get himself settled back into his home again. So good luck with the move, mate. So from 10 o'clock, it's going to be Pamela and Curtis with you. Of course, two music selectors. The Game with No Name at 10:30. Getting very exciting. And you can choose the song that we end the show with. It's called the Monday Anthem. You need to know your name, where you are, and what song you want. You can only send it in on WhatsApp, though. Give you details in just a couple of minutes, all right? But that's then, this is now. We're keeping it local. We're just outside the Kingsway Centre in Newport this morning. Do you know what? It's cloudy, but it's hopeful out there. Looking very good. And of course, we're keeping it live at 11 minutes past 8. There's no better radio than live radios. I've just proved my croaky voice. So I think you know what's going to happen. It is just good song after good song on Newport City Radio. You've got some beautiful ones to play you today. Very Monday sounding on Newport City Radio. I'm here for that. Two songs from local musicians at the end of this hour. Two songs at the end of the next hour. And they're all brand new ones as well, played over the weekend on Pure Local and Pure Local Extra. Talking of Pure Local, Danny and Steam were here on Saturday. They've elevated and coronated a brand new record of the week. Who's it by? And what's it called? We'll find out around 8:25. 9:30 this morning, it's Monday morning's White Hart Chart. The three biggest songs, according to you. All over the weekend, you've been clicking on the White Hart to tell us the songs that you love the most. And we're going to play three of them at 9:30. 8:33 this morning, big news! Stuff that I found on socials and thought you need to know this. Especially with the kids off school. Stay tuned, because I'm going to tell you more about that around 8:30 this morning. And of course, we're keeping you moving this morning with Roman Taxis. Do you know what? It's a bit crazy on the train still. Lots of bad boys. Keep you up to date on those as we go through the next 108 minutes. On the roads, no problems being reported by Newport Bus on X, A48M and the A449 clear, but we are watching the M4. Last time we checked, all the way from Tredegar Park up to Altarine, it was looking busy. But it was clearing up by the Malpas Straits. So, you know, we'll keep an eye on that for you. Part of the service. And then there's you doing this. Describing your weekends in three words, three emojis, a GIF or a photo. Some geezer called Lamsey wrote solid county win. There you go. We're over the marquee as me and Ange this week. Doing the Newport County warm-up. And it was really good over there. It's just something special about the first day of a brand new season. It's the hope. It's the anticipation. It's the excitement. And then usually what happens is that it all falls apart within about 90 minutes after that. But not this time. Two cheeky goals in the first half and another one to round it off. And a clean sheet as well for Newport County. Brilliant, guys. Absolutely brilliant. Hence why I wrote solid county win. Alison's already on the Newport County tip as well. She's put a photo up there with Alison and three of the players from Newport County. They popped into the marquee. We'll sit them down for a chat in the next couple of weeks over the county. Bossman Sam was on holiday, so we didn't get to organise it thoroughly. And it's always the same on the first game of the season. So we'll definitely do that as well. It's not all about county, though. We need to hear off you. Can you describe your weekend just gone? Three words, three emojis, a GIF or a photo. The WhatsApp number is 07967109958. And we're across socials.
1: Still to come.
0: While you're doing that for me, let's have a bit of fun. Can you name the musicians and bands that got these songs inside the UK Top 40? This track got to number two in 2023. There's one, two, three of them on that one. So three Lamsey points up for grabs. from the album Desireless. This track taken from it got to number 6 in 1998. Who is he? It's an indie anthem from the album Coming Up. This track taken from it got to number 8 in 1996, the year I was born. I'll play them in full and confirm who they are next on Monday morning's Breakfast Shake Up.
1: It's just good song after good song.
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on the way this morning. Going to give you some clues as to what's on Big News and play the record of the week, but by who and what's it called? We're going to find out soon. All right, now you doing this. Three words to describe your weekend. Three emojis, a GIF or a photo. Serious mention on WhatsApp saying, morning, Lampshire for sounding very chipper this morning. I know. My body clock hasn't had any shocks for the last 3 or 4 weeks. I've stabilised the time I'm getting up in the morning and going to bed at night. It's lovely. It won't last forever, but you know. She's saying, my three words describe my weekend. Sun, kids, everywhere. Now, that's confused me because I don't know what she means. Sun everywhere, kids everywhere. I just don't know. Sarah, get back in touch. We need to know. Sun, kids everywhere. What does that mean? And Mia saying, morning, lambs. How about sunny, lazy, gorgeous? Oh, what a beautiful word. There you go. Nice one, Mia. Keep them coming this morning. I'll give you the WhatsApp in a second. We put the reel up there last night on Facebook, Instagram and TikTok. So feel free to click and comment from there. Okay. Keeping you moving on a Monday morning at 8:23 with Roman Taxis. Don't take a chance. Book in advance at romantaxis.co.uk. On the trains, no headline news. We've had a word. I've had a strong telling off of the trains. I think we got them a little bit sorted. Here we go. Transport for Wales, Milford Haven. You're expecting that in the next minute, 8:24. I'll be with you at 8:29. Not too bad. Great Western, Cardiff Central, 8:32 now, 8:35. Transport for Wales, Cardiff Central, 8:44 now, 8:48. Transport for Wales, Cardiff Central, 9:02 now, 9:39. Transport for Wales, Cardiff Central, 9:43 now, 10:08. And then you're good to go on the trains until 9:58. That's what we need to see. That's much, much better. On the roads, no issues being reported by Newport Bus on X. Just to say, they got a brand new timetable starting on the 30th of August. So if you're travelling on Newport Bus, you might need to make sure that no buses change on you. 8:48 AM and the A449 looking great. The M4 slightly different, so it's very good as you're leaving Toll Plaza into Newport, down to Corriton in Cardiff. As you're crossing over and coming past Tredegar Park up to Altarine, it's still looking busy there, but not too bad from the Malpas straight onwards. Very strange. We're keeping an eye on that for you, okay? Clean cars, professional drivers and fair fares. That's Roman Taxis. And if you spot a problem that I don't know about, message me on WhatsApp. The number you need is 0796710 9958.

Okay, let's confirm the ultra for you then. Prada, that is Cassio Ray and D-Block Europe. Eagle-Eyed Cherry, Save Tonight. And Suede, Beautiful Ones, proving that it's just good song after good song on Newport City Radio. Really, really cool three. I like them. Okay, this is what's coming up in big news. What's a collective camp? Where is it? And hey, can you get there? We'll be finding out very soon. There's going to be a spirit in the sky coming to Cleon and some nanas as well. What does that mean? Very exciting. We'll find out very soon. And if you're a first-time Prider, then we got some information for you. It's all to come on big news in around 5 minutes' time. Right, Danny and Stephen were here on Saturday from 1 o'clock with Pure Local, and they've elevated and coronated a brand new record of the week, which means they play it on the Saturday, and I get to play it every single morning this week. It's Nia John, she said on email to Danny. Hi, Danny, see MP3 of my new rock grunge song out. Can you play it where possible would be appreciated? It's better than that, Nia. You're officially the brand new record of the week.

It's officially the brand new record of the week, Near John, He Stands Alone. Very, very good. It's got lots of different parts to that. I like it. It's grungy, and then it chills out for a bit, and there's a strong message behind it as well. Going to play it every single morning this week on the Breakfast Shake-Up. Right, time for this. Broadcasting live right here from the heart of our city centre in digital stereo. Right now, this is the Breakfast Shake-Up on Newport City Radio. Time for Monday morning's big news. Here we go. Basic stuff I found on socials and thought, yeah, you kind of need to know this. There are still spaces available for collective camp, and with the bank holiday week coming up, that's next week, it's a brilliant way to keep the kids busy. Running from Monday the 24th until Friday the 28th of August in May's class, 10 a.m. till 3 each day, it's a week of fun, crafts, dance and theatre. Expect acting, singing, dancing sessions, games and special tricks and surprises throughout the whole week. It's open to children who love performing arts and creative activities, just a full week of brilliant value. So make sure you check them out and find out the costs involved on their socials as well. So that's on the Mayclass community pages as well. Quick reminder, 24th, 28th, next week, 10 till 3. There you go. Next up this morning, this is the coolest thing I've read out for ages, and I get a lot of cool things. Matt, this one in the diary, it's a big one. You might want to clear out your ears for this one. Doctor and the medics from the 1980s are coming to the Red Lion in Killeen, yes. Saturday the 29th of August, celebrating the 40th anniversary of Spirit in the Sky. Wow. Joining them on the bill are South Wales favourites, the Nanas. We're absolutely buzzing to be part of this one. Plus an 80s DJ set from Ian Bode. Ah, oh, just amazing. Doctor and the Medics in Killeen. Great music, great atmosphere, and a bill that has something for everybody. And be honest, who doesn't love a classic? Doctor and the Medic,

0: expert in the sky. Head to the link on the Red Lion social media pages and get yourself down there on Saturday the 29th of August, Red Lion in Cleon. Just great. Finally, on big news, if you're a first-time Prider, this is for you. UK Pride 2026 is coming to Newport on the 5th of September. And it's your first time attending Pride. Pride in the Port want you to know that you're absolutely welcome. Whether you're a member of the LGBTQIA community, an ally like me, supporting a friend or a family member, or simply curious to learn more, you belong. Attending Pride for the first time can feel exciting, emotional, even a little overwhelming. And all those feelings are completely normal. Pride is a celebration of who we are, our communities, and the progress that's been made together. Most importantly, it's a place where everyone should feel safe, respected, and welcome. There you go. So Pride in the Port is saying there's no right or wrong way to experience Pride. Just do it your way and head out on the 5th of September. Pride in the Port just want you to leave you feeling proud, connected, and knowing that you're always welcome. That's a lovely message. And we'll see you down there as well. We're going to have a stage in John Frost Square. Tell you more about that in the next couple of days. I'm going to ramp up the news on that as we go. Lots of stuff happening. In fact, Curtis will tell you more in the morning. How's that for a deal? Big news then. Back to you on this then. Three words, please, to describe your weekend that's just gone. Three emojis, a GIF or a photo. Jack's been very clever. He's got three football emojis, and that's the amount of goals that Newport County put past Rochdale on Saturday. See what you did there, Jack? I like it. Our Cookie is saying, well done, Newport. And can we just say well done to Newport City as well? 4-0 away. It's not bad going, is it? And Jack Parson saying, Newport County win. That's enough County ones now. Come on. Or maybe not. I'll let you decide. Get involved then. The number that you need on WhatsApp is 07967109958. We're on Facebook, Instagram and TikTok. We popped the reel up there last night for you to click and comment on. So let us know.
1: Still to come.
0: And while you're doing that, let's go away some Lamsey points. Brian loves this bit of the show. Can you name the musicians and bands that got these songs inside the UK Top 40? This got to number 4 in 2020. Superstar DJ and producer. Who is he? Superstar DJ and producer and his mate, two of them on this one, from the album called 7. It got released in 2018. And this track got to number 6 taken from it in the same year. This got the easiest one ever, right? From the album Dirty Rock, this track from it got to number 3 in 2003. I'll play them in full and confirm who they are next on Monday morning's Breakfast Shake Up.
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5: Yeah, yeah, yeah, yeah, yeah, yeah, yeah, yeah. Feel that chat now. Yeah, yeah, yeah, yeah. Shonda Paul, so me go so then.

On the way, two songs from two local musicians. Right now, you doing this is your 3-word weekend reviews. How was it for you? This is what we need to know this morning. Three words you can use to describe it. Three emojis, a GIF or a photo. Back to WhatsApp for a couple of minutes. We've got Liam saying garage, sun, sorted, like it. Kelly's gone for beach, kids, dogs. And Sarah's come back and said, yeah, it was sun everywhere and kids everywhere. So both really lambs. I like it. Keep them coming. We put the reel up last night, so click and comment from there. And that's on Facebook, Instagram and TikTok. And of course, we'll give the WhatsApp number in a minute. Let's keep you moving on a Monday morning at 8:46 with Roman Taxis. Don't take a chance. Book in advance on 400071. On the trains, lots of naughty ones. So deep breath, here we go. Transport for Wales, County Central, you're expecting that at 8:44. It'll be with you at 8:49. Great Western, London Pandon, 8:51 at 8:52. Great Western, Cardiff Central, 8:55, now 8:57. Transport for Wales, Cardiff 7, 9:02, now 9:41. That's very naughty. Great Western, Cardiff Central, 9:09, now 9:14. And the final one for the time being, Transport for Wales, Cardiff Central, 9:43, now 10:09. You're then good to go on the trains then until 2 minutes past 10. Still problematic, but much better than last week. On the roads, no issues being reported by Newport Bus on X. A48M clear, as is the A449. The M4's been a bit stubborn around Altarine. Let's have a little look then at the traffic cameras so you don't need to. Heading from Toll Plaza into Newport, down to Corriton in Cardiff, looking great. As you cross over and head back up the other side, it's still Altarine that's looking a bit slow but getting better. The moment you hit Malpas Street, you turn off into Malpas as you're heading out to Coldred. Do you know what? It looks a lot better. Still moving though, that's the main thing. Join the Legion, become a driver with Roman Taxis. Jobs are available now, and as always, if you spot a problem that I don't know about, message me for free. The WhatsApp number I promised you is 07967 10 99 58.

0: Okay, let's give him those three then. Joel Corey, vocalist on that one is Harley, so I'll give you an extra point for that if you want. David Guetta featuring Sia, Flames, and Sean Paul, of course, like glue. Brunette is just good song after good song on Newport City Radio. 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
0: They were played on Pure Local and Pure Local Extra on the weekend, so very pleased to get this on for you this morning. This is Beth Zienna, hopefully saying that right. She's got a great quote on Instagram. It's absolutely amazing. It's basically describing her team. It really does take a village, and I live in the best village. Yes. I'm going to nick that for Newport City Radio. I love that. I'll tell my volunteers that later. Going to get this done for you is Betson, and it's called Erase It. Betson's social media profile is a bit kind of like, well, personal. So I've asked for a request that we knew should be a bit more beta. The good thing is, though, we're going to play Erase It next on Monday mornings. Breakfast Shake Up.
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3: G'day, thanks for calling Sipping Tinnies. We can't answer the phone right now as we're too busy serving tinnies and cocktails. But if you fancy joining us for a tinny or two, Sipping Tinnies is open Friday, Saturday and Sunday at the top of Newport High Street. And we host a banging karaoke night every Saturday. But you must drink responsibly whilst you're here. Be drink aware. That's Sipping Tinnies' motto. Leave a message after the tone.
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0: just how amazing those two tunes, Beth Ziana, and before that it was Betson. Two songs, two local musicians on Monday morning's Breakfast Shake Up. Next, more of your three weekend reviews, please. That would be great.
1: And here's your What's On guide with Newport City Radio. Gordy Tantries is at the Phyllis Maud Performance Space on Tuesday, the 25th of August. Gordy Tantries is a Canadian country singer and will be supported by Kieran Poyle. 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Dolly Mavis is at Le Pub on Saturday, the 29th of August. 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Doors open at 7:30 p.m. with tickets priced at £10. The National Youth Brass Band of Wales is at the Riverfront on Sunday, the 23rd of August. Enjoy a high-energy concert and inspiring musicians from Wales' best young brass players. Doors open at 2 p.m. with tickets priced at £17. That was your What's On Guide with Newport City Radio. 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
2: Fresher and unsettled conditions are expected this week after a fifth heatwave in the UK caused more wildfires. Last week, the Prime Minister announced a temporary ban on disposable barbecues to help reduce the risk of further wildfires. Emma Teasdale is from the Litter Free Dorset Group, who run a campaign called Ban the Barbecue.
3: We can only hope that this will turn into a permanent ban. And the conversations that we've had with those retailers that were still selling with disposable barbecues really implied to me that, they've been waiting for the government to take this step and give them the legal backing to stop selling disposable barbecues.
2: Proposals on whether or not to open up an oil field in the North Sea are now in the hands of the government. Consultation on the Rosebank and Jackdaw oil fields now closed. Environmental groups have raised concerns over the impact on climate change. US actress Hayden Panettiere has died at the age of 36. Her family say she'll be remembered for her incredible light. And police seizures of e-bikes have soared by 83%, with over 7,000 of them confiscated across the UK. From Radio News Hub, I'm Frankie Hersine.
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0: Let's take a look at US pub. Our friends at Newport City Council cleared you this morning with some showers, potentially. I like the word potential. Turning drier this afternoon with sunny spells. It's a high of 26 and a low of 15. 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

0: No, call me old-fashioned, but that's how you continue the breakfast shake-up on Monday, the 17th of August, 2026. LMFAO Party Rock Anthem and H-Show featuring Platinum and What's It Gonna Be? Good morning. How you doing? You all right? It's Lamzy with you until 11 o'clock. From 10 o'clock this morning, he's already in the building. Curtis is here and he's going to be on in the morning for Si this morning. As Si moves house, he's moving back into his place, which is great news. Been a long time coming. Pamela heading in as well to do battle on the game with no name at 10:30. Two music selectors and you can choose the song that ends this morning's breakfast shake-up at 10:55. What are you going to go for? You need to know your name, where you are and what song you want, and that's going to be on WhatsApp. I'll give you the number in a minute. That's then, this is now. We're keeping it local. We're just outside the Kingsway Centre in Newport this morning. It's getting brighter and brighter as I speak. We're keeping it live at 11 minutes past nine. And you know what's going to happen. It is just good song after good song on Newport City Radio. Those two songs have set the tone for the whole hour. In fact, we're going to chill it out a little bit next. Just what you need on a Monday. Two songs from local musicians at the end of this hour. And three songs that you absolutely love around 9:30. How do we know? It's because you told us. You've been on the website and you've been clicking on the White Hart all weekend. So we've got your top three on Monday morning's White Hart chart. There you go. Keeping you moving this morning as well with Roman Taxis. On the trains, lots of naughty trains. So I'll keep you updated for the next 48 minutes. On the roads, no issues being reported by Newport Bus on X. A48M looking good. A449 clear. On the M4, all terrain as you head up to the Caldera has been a little bit stubborn this morning. I say to the Caldera, it pretty much gets easy at the Malpas Strait. So we're watching that. There's no reason for that to be the case. As we call it in the trade, just sheer weight of traffic. But it's still moving though, okay? So it's not too bad. We're watching it. And this morning, you doing this. Three words to describe your weekend. Three emojis, a GIF or a photo. Alexander Duckworth. I've never heard of Alex before. I don't know if Alex has been on the show before, but it seems new to me. Morning, Alex. Saying Newport is best. Yes, this is what we want to hear. And he's got a blue hat, a yellow hat, or an amber hat, and a football. So I think he means Newport County and Newport City. Well done, Alex. Representing both football teams. Newport City doing really well away. 4-0 they scored. Oh, they didn't score the nil, you know what I mean. And of course, as we know this morning, County 3-0 on their opening game of the brand new season. Hev's got three emojis. She's got a picture frame, a box and a trolley. So I'm going to assume that she's been shopping for pictures. I don't know, but that's what I'm going to read into it. And now Liz at SF Accounts this morning saying Mother-Daughter Day. Yes. Had a Mother-Son afternoon yesterday. Does that count? Can I have that as well? Mother-Son afternoon? Yeah, that's three words. More evening, really. What are you saying this morning? Be great to hear from you. Three words, please, describe your weekend just gone. Three emojis, a GIF or a photo. You can send them in on WhatsApp. The number I promised you is 07967109958. And we're on Facebook, Instagram and TikTok.
1: Still to come.
0: While you're doing that, give away some Lamzy points. Can you name the musicians and bands that got these songs inside the UK Top 40? From the album Let Them Eat Bingo, what a great name. This track taken from A got to number one in 1990. Two of them on this one. So two Lamzy points, the band and the female vocal, please. Top indie band. And it's a screamo anthem, just what we need on a Monday morning. Only got to number 14, I can't believe that, in the year 1994. Who are they? The song's called Zombie. This is a tough one. Taken from the album Night Visions. This song from it got to number 12 in 2013. Who are they? I'll play the songs in full and confirm who they are next on Monday morning's Breakfast Shaker.
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0: So I've had a nice little chat with Curtis there. Okay, let's do this. Keep you moving. On a Monday morning at 9:23 with Roman Taxis. Don't take a chance booking advance on the brand new app. Okay, on the trains, let's see what we've got for you. Just going to give it a quick cheeky update for you. Here are your bad boys. Transport for Wales, Cardiff Central. It was supposed to be with you at 9:02. It's very naughty. It's going to be with you at 9:49. Great Western, Swansea, 9:23, nay 9:31. Transport for Wales, Cardiff Central, 9:43, nay 10:12. And then you're good to go on the trains until 10:44. That's much better. On the roads, no issues being reported by Newport Bus on X, but it's worth reminding they've got a brand new timetable, which begins on the 30th of August. Make sure your service doesn't get changed. Read ahead, okay? A48M looking good. A449 clear, but what about the M4? It's been stubborn around Altareen for the last couple of hours. Let's have a quick look now. We're on the traffic camera, so you don't need to be. On the way down from the England Wales border into Newport, down to Coryton in Cardiff. Coming back up the other side, we are having a look at Altareen, and do you know what? It's looking a lot better. No major issues to tell you about. Tap, book, go, get the Roman Taxis app on Apple or Google Store today. And if you spot a problem that I don't know about, message me for free on WhatsApp. The number is 07967109958.
1: Tank fly, boss walk, jam, nitty gritty. You're listening to the boy from the big bad city. This is Jam Hot. This is Jam

0: Okay. Here we go. The three biggest songs chosen by you this Monday morning, Supergrass and Hits the Sky, Bastille, Pompeii and Avicii, The Nights. 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
1: Still to come.
0: And we'll do a special version tomorrow as well as we're playing catch up. Okay, let's get these on for you then. Can you name the musicians and bands that got these songs in the UK Top 40? From the album Echo Park, this track From It got to number 5 in 2001. Who are they? Quite tough, that one. From the album Love, Angel Music, Baby, it got to number 8 in 2005. Who is this? It's quite a tough one, this is. I'd love to tell you the name of the album, but it's got his name in it, so we won't be doing that. In fact, there's two of them on this one. Got to number 4 in the year that Newport City Radio was born, 2008. I'll play them in full and confirm who they are next on Monday morning's Breakfast Shake-Up.
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Running Late But Sounding Great. On the way, two songs from two local musicians. Right now, let's do this. Your three Where We Can reviews. We're on Instagram. Tanya, nice to hear from Tanya again. Where have you been? She's saying manic, intense, tiring. I like that one. Pink Dog sent us three emojis. It's a love emoji, it's a hot emoji, and it looks like a cuddle emoji. You don't think I need to know. And Jack's got two footballs and a warm emoji. There you go, I like it. Let's do this. 9:50 on a Monday morning, keeping you moving with Roman Taxis. Don't take a chance. Book in advance at romantaxis.co.uk. Okay, on the trains, no major news for you, just lots of naughty ones, so let's run through them. Transport for Wales, Cardiff Central, 9:02, now 9:49. Transport for Wales, Cardiff Central, 9:43, now 10:12. Great Western, Cardiff Central, 10:03, now 10:07. And then you're good to go on the trains then until 10:24 this morning. On the roads, no issues being reported by Newport Bus on X. Don't forget, they got a brand new timetable starting on the 30th of August, so make sure you're up to date with that. A48M looking good, A449 clear, but what about the M4? M4 looking great, no issues to tell you about. From runway to Roman, book your airport ride now with Roman Taxis. And as always, if you spot a problem that I don't know about, message me for free on WhatsApp. The number is 07967109958.

0: Where has the tongue gone this morning? Let's confirm those three for you then. Feeder, Buck Rogers, Gwen Stefani, Hollaback Girl, and Lupe Fiasco featuring Matthew Santos and Superstar. Proving this just good song after good song on Newport City Radio. Let's get on to local ones.
1: Still to come.
0: 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I am very pleased to hear that Aled Hughes is back. He's got a brand new song called Budug. It's Welsh for Boadicea. Going to get this on your radio. Louise and the Feathers, they've just played Porters in Cardiff. Going to get Jekyll and Hyde on your radio. Two songs, two local musicians. Next on the Breakfast Shake-Up.
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0: It is so lovely having Alec back on the radio. His brand new tune, Budog. And Louise and the Feathers, Jekyll and Hyde. Two songs, two local musicians. Next up on the Breakfast Shaker, Pamela and Curtis are going to tell us about their three-word weekend reviews. It's next. 07967 10 99 58 on WhatsApp, and we're on Facebook, Instagram and TikTok as well.
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3: We're in for some unsettled and changeable weather this week after what's on track to have been the driest summer on record. Andrew Burkhill is from the Met Office.
4: Temperatures through the week are certainly going to be a lot lower than they have been recently, around average as opposed to so exceptionally high above. One thing that's less certain is how much rain there's going to be.
3: Meanwhile, people have been allowed to return to their homes in wildfire-struck areas in the West Midlands. A consultation on whether or not to open up oil fields in the North Sea is now closed. The decision's now in the hands of Andy Burnham and the government. Donald Trump and the Conservatives are both keen to get Britain drilling again, saying it'll support jobs and the economy. US actress Hayden Panettiere, best known for her roles in Heroes and Nashville, has died at the age of 36. Her family say she'll be remembered as someone who brought joy to all who knew her. And nominations to succeed Anas Sarwar as leader of Scottish Labour closed today. The former MSP stepped down to join the House of Lords and Andy Burnham's government after the party suffered their worst Holyrood election result in May. From Radio News Hub, I'm Frankie Hess. Sign.
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0: Let's take a look at weather spot of our friends at Newport City Council. Cloudy this morning, maybe a little chance of a shower. Turning dry this afternoon with sunny spells. It's a high of 26 and a low of 15. 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

0: on the prowl. Nay, call me old fashioned, but that's how you continue the breakfast shake up. On Monday, the 17th of August, 2026, Flo Rida featuring Sia Wild Ones and DJ Sammy and Yanu featuring Do and Heaven. Good morning. Gotta get it right. It's Lamzy with you until 11 o'clock. Pamela and Curtis in the studio, ready to give you their three-word weekend review. We're keeping it local. We're just outside the Kingsway Centre in Newport this morning, and we're keeping it live at 10 past 10. On the way, the game with no name. We are going into week number 6, the penultimate week on this season's quiz. Team Psy. So Pamela representing Psy today with 92 points. Team Curtis on 66. It's very doable. Anyone could win this season. We'll do the last round next week. Two music selectors on the way for you, and you can choose the song that we end the show with. It's called the Monday Anthem. Need to know your name, where you are, and what song you want. And you need to wing that in on a little bit of WhatsApp. That'd be lovely. The number is 079-67-10-99-58. So get going on that now. Pamela, can you describe your weekend just gone in three words? Hopefully not three emojis or a photo, because that'd be really bad for radio.
1: Reorganising kitchen cupboards.
0: Reorganising, I'll give you that as one word, kitchen cupboards. Yeah, that works for me.
1: Okay.
0: Yeah. I'd like to say I did that on Sunday. I got frustrated. I've got a cupboard that's got stuff in there, and my lodger says he's going to use it, and he's not.
1: Okay.
0: So it's kind of half left the cupboard, and it's in a holding zone, as I'm going to call it. I'm going to give it another week or two and see whether he notices.
1: Do you know what? I have got two cups and saucers still from a set that belonged to my gran, so I can honestly say they're over 100 years old, maybe 150 years old, maybe. Yeah. Can't get rid of them.
0: I don't think I ain't got anything of that in the house. Curtis, three words describe your weekend.
2: Work, work, work. I've got another one as well. Lack of sleep.
0: Morning, Curtis.
2: Morning.
0: Curtis is bringing the energy until midday, where he'll be in the morning for some.
2: Love that. No, I'm joking. I'll wake up in a minute.
0: Yeah, you'll be okay. Get another drink inside you of the non-alcoholic variety, and we're not going to name any brands, and you should be okay. If you're lucky, Pamela will make a cuppa later, because you haven't done one yet, have you?
1: I haven't this morning,
0: to be fair,
1: no.
0: It's only because you just came in, so yeah. It's not because Pamela's lazy. I just want to make
3: she
0: sure
3: came in that's very clear. Ago.
0: Actually, yeah, you're right, she's lazy.
3: She just spent the whole time waffling.
1: Catching up.
0: You were waffling too. And can we stop mentioning food now, please? That's enough.
1: I'm starving.
2: I want a McDonald's.
1: Ditto.
0: Oh, yeah, you missed it this morning.
2: I know, I was asleep. I was in work till 1:30 this morning, okay? Leave me alone.
0: Yeah, to be fair, we'll give you that one. So I make it, it's you, it's me, it's Pamela and Curtis, all the way until 11 o'clock this morning. Off to the website next for the first music selector of the week. And don't forget, you can send in your anthem request to 07967 109958. Keeping you busy this morning on the Breakfast Shake-Up.

0: So hopefully you've located it, you found it. If not, let's guide you through it. It's by the play button next to this song, Kasabian Underdog. There is the white hat. It's all glimmery and shiny and lovely and ready to go again. The white hat is, of course, a...
1: Good hat.
2: Good hat.
0: Let us know which songs you love the most. And as you found out this morning, as we'll do tomorrow morning, we'll play your top three according to you. So let's restart the process. Three songs that Newport thinks set you where you think that you're into. Should we do so? Yes, Lamsey.
1: Yes, Lamsey.
0: Very good. Okay.
2: Still to come.
0: From the album Perfect Day, you might call them Cascada. I call them Cascada. This is a track called What Hurts the Most. Got to number 10 in 2008. Into 2007, into 2008, the year the Newport City Radio was born, of course. How you feeling about this? Will it get you stroking the white hat this morning? Or maybe you need to make a promise to this. Calvin Harris, Sam Smith, number one in 2018 for 3 weeks. How you feeling about this one? Or maybe you need Lady Gaga and Beyonce together on telephone. Got to number one in 2010. What's Pamela thinking? What's Curtis going to go for? What about me? You got the easy bit. You just click on the white hat on the website when you hear your favourite song. Play in full.
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0: What hurts the most, Cascada?
1: Oh, I don't know. It's an evil one.
0: That is a tough one. Saucy one, that one is.
1: Can I go a little bit? It's a very saucy one. It's a hot saucy one.
0: I was gonna make that joke.
1: Cascada, what hurts most, just about, I think. White Hart is saying Lady Gaga and Beyonce, so there you go. Okay.
0: Oh god.
1: 10:31 on a Monday morning. It can only mean one thing.
0: Can it?
1: Every week we are building up to the finale of the game with no name, and that'll be next week. So it's the penultimate round.
0: It's a big one.
1: Team Psy on 92. Team Curtis on 66.
0: Oh, if only I was one.
1: Pamela, who have you got with you this morning?
2: No one. I'm all on my own. And it's not fair.
1: She's not happy. She's not happy.
2: No, really not.
0: Yeah, but... You carry Psy anyway, so effectively, yeah. Him being in the studio doing the show is ineffective anyway, because you answer all the questions.
2: Mm-hmm. No, I don't. He's a sports genius, and he knows his music as well.
1: So there you go. So there's that one. Yeah. Who have you got, Curtis?
0: I've got Rosie.
1: Oh, you got Rosie. Okay.
2: Morning, right. Rosie.
1: It's going to be very interesting this morning. Okay, so we have got... Oh, touch your buzzer. Team side.
2: Team side.
1: That's working. It's very fast. Team side. Curtis.
0: Team Curtis.
2: Slow.
0: Right, it's not that slow. Calm down.
1: You can compare the team side. It was. Okay, right. 10 questions. 1 point for question one. 2 points for question two. 3 points for question three. You get the idea. Let's play this morning's game with no name.
0: Look
1: question
0: at her. She's
1: one. Can you please tell me the name
3: of the track played at 9 a.m.
1: At the track played at 8 a.m.
2: Team
1: Psy. Oh. Team Psy was in there first. What you got?
2: Edit. It was BOTA, which is Baddest of Them All.
3: Okay. Oh, what a tune.
1: Uh-huh.
2: Yeah.
1: Okay. Do you know who it's by?
0: I know who it's by.
2: It says Edit, but it's Eliza Rose, isn't it?
1: It's Eliza Rose. Is it? Is that your final answer?
2: Yeah.
1: Final answer?
2: Yes.
1: It's a good job. 1 point to Team Kurt, to Team Side. Team Kurt's got confused. Team Side's got 1 point. Okay, there you go. Lovely. Question two for 2 points. Which Newport City radio show follows the Breakfast Shake-Up?
0: Team Curtis.
1: Go for it, Team Curtis.
0: In the morning.
1: In the morning. Is that your final answer?
0: Yes.
1: It's the wrong answer.
0: What?
1: Team Side, are you going to buzz in?
2: No. Sorry.
0: I'm confused.
2: No.
1: I don't know what to do because you're personal. I don't want to read out the whole question. I'm not going to. So you go. You have to let me finish that one because it was on Thursday morning. It's Ali Drews in the morning.
0: Okay. I said in the morning.
1: Yeah, but it had to be Ali Drews because it was Thursday morning. I've got to take what it says on the piece of paper.
2: Ali.
1: There you go.
0: That's ridiculous, that is. That's controversial, that.
1: Question three for 3 points. Newport County. Played
0: Team
1: who?
2: Team's high.
1: Team Curtis is in there.
3: Oh, okay. Who did they play? Oh, I've done myself in here.
1: He's done a job on himself. Ask Rosie whether she...
2: No, knows. I know. Team Psy.
3: I thought you were going to say the score.
1: I know you did. That's why I thought it'd be a little bit evil on this one.
2: Team Psy.
3: Would you stop saying Team Psy?
1: We're out of time, Team Psy. What are you saying?
2: It's Pentadow Town.
1: Is that your final answer?
2: Yeah, of course.
1: It's the wrong answer.
2: No, it's not.
0: It was Newport County. Unlucky.
1: Newport County played Rochdale.
2: Oh.
1: Newport City played.
2: Oh, blow.
1: Pontedowie. There you go.
2: Oh, my gosh.
1: Question number four. Can you name who's got the record of the week?
2: Team Side.
1: Team Side.
0: I don't even know because I wasn't even in.
2: It was. You let me have it. Okay. Team Side. It was Nia John. He Stands Alone.
1: I thought we said I'd let you have it. You did buzz in.
2: I did.
1: So I got to let you buzz in. I got to let you have it because you buzzed in. And it is the right answer for 4 points. Brilliant stuff. It is Nia John and He Stands Alone. It's the record plate. We'll play that Tuesday, Wednesday, Thursday and Friday. Question five.
2: Yeah.
1: For 5 points.
2: Yeah.
1: 3 word weekend review, please, from our very own Jack Cartwright.
2: Team's high. Yeah, it was three emojis. It was football, football, football.
1: Is that your final answer?
2: Yeah.
1: Three emojis.
2: Yeah.
1: Three footballs.
2: Yes.
1: It's the right answer for 5 points. Thank absolutely you. Bang on. Well done, Pamela.
2: There you okay. go.
1: I thought I'd twist it this week and it didn't outfox you. Into the general knowledge section where anything can happen, Curtis.
2: Oh, lordy.

0: Question number six was 6 points.
1: Yeah.
0: How many sides does a hexagon have?
2: Team Curtis. Six.
0: Question six. You think the answer is six to question six?
2: Yes.
0: Is that what you're saying?
2: Yes.
0: It's the right answer. There you go.
3: Well, hey.
0: He's on the board. Right. Question number seven. Which British sitcom is set in the Wernham Hog paper merchants?
3: What is that
0: Which
3: question?
0: Which British sitcom is held in the fictional Wernham Hog paper merchant?
1: Paper merchant?
0: Paper merchant. Yeah. 9 seconds left.
1: No.
0: 5 seconds. If it's a paper merchant, they're going to have somewhere where they need to organise stuff in.
1: Okay.
0: What's the place where you organise stuff in the business?
2: A room.
0: It's a room, but it's the...
2: The office?
0: The office. There you go. You don't get the points off for that one.
2: Damn it.
0: Question number eight. In which year did Concorde make its final commercial flight?
1: Team Psy.
0: Well, they're evil today, aren't they? Yes, Team Psy.
1: 1991.
0: Is that your final answer?
1: Yes.
0: Yes. Maybe. Have you buzzed in? Are you buzzed in?
2: Team Curtis.
0: Mills buzzing. I'm going to win it. Yeah. It's the wrong answer, by the way.
1: Okay.
2: 1993.
0: 10 years out, it was 2003.
1: Okay.
0: Okay. Question nine for 9 points. What is the capital city of Canada? Where Lee J and the Big Shot Setting System comes from. He's a Newport boy living in Canada. But what's the capital city?
2: Capital city of Canada.
1: Team Psy?
0: Capital city of Team Psy?
1: Is it Quebec?
0: Sounds like a buzzer happening there. Is that, are you asking me or is that
1: I'm
0: your answer?
1: I'm going to have to say yes.
0: It's the wrong answer.
1: Okay. Oh, no, I know it.
0: You can't have it now. You said the wrong answer. Are you buzzing in? No. What do you think it was?
1: Was it Montreal?
0: No, close. Ottawa.
1: Ottawa.
0: There you go. Okay, question 10 for 10 points. I think you both need this bit, right?
4: Make the sound.
0: Make that noise. Now, this has to be a graduated thing. Don't go too close to the microphone, okay? I want to hear the tension of the build-up of the first game of the season and then the excitement as Newport County win 3-0.
1: Team Psy.
0: Team Psy.
1: I don't know. Okay, Team Psy, Team Psy. Huggy, huggy, huggy. I would say that.
0: Buzzing in?
2: No, because I've never heard that at a football game in my life, well, and I've been to many.
0: I can't give a 10 points back because I wanted tension first, and that was just too much excitement. I wanted tension, so they go.
2: There was no tension at the start.
1: I'm hyperventilating here. How much do you want? I've got little black dots in front of my eyes. That's got to count for something.
0: Right, we're going to play this song, and we'll add up the scores, and we'll tell you who's won today's Game With No Name next on Newport City Radio's Breakfast Shake-Up.

0: on the doors on today's Game With No Name. Team Curtis with 6 points, Team Psy with 10 points. What happened to you two today?
1: No.
0: He's not looking happy over there. So, the total so far, Team Psy 102, Team Curtis 72. It's all to play for next week. We think there's 55 points available,
1: there
0: so
1: is.
0: Anyone could win this season's Game With No Name next week.
1: Definitely.
0: Still in it, still in it. You don't have to give up the trophy yet, Curtis. It's still in your grasp.
1: Yeah.
2: Literally.
3: Yay.
0: Okay, time to get this on. Three songs that we think that you're into. So you find the play button, you find the song that we just did, Kathleen by Catfish and the Bottom of Men. And there is the white heart. The white heart is a...
1: good heart.
3: Shocking heart.
0: With energy. Give me some energy. Give me some energy.
1: Good heart.
0: It's good heart.
3: She's ruined it. Good heart.
0: There you go. Like an 80s power band. It's good heart. This should be on video. I was very good with that then. Okay, right. So let's do so. Yes, Lamsey.
1: Yes, Lamsey.
3: Yes, Lamsey.
4: Still to come.
0: Okay. Oh, hello. It's a late one. Got to number one of the year 2000. Oxide and Neutrino. Bane for the reload. Open brackets. Casualty. Close brackets. Easy for me to say. Maybe you need this anthem in your life. Got to number one in 2011. Stayed there for 6 weeks. Rihanna featuring Calvin Harris. We Found Love. It's a shame Sai's not here because this is one of his favourite songs of all time. Finley Quay, Sunday Shining. Got released in 1997. What's Pamela's favourite? What's Curtis thinking? What about me? And you got the easy bit. Go to the website when you hear your favourite song, play in full and click on that black heart.
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0: Right. The music select part two. Oxide Neutrino, Ben for the reload. On brackets, Cassidy, close brackets. Still got to get it right. Rihanna, We Found Love. And Finley Quay and Sunday Shining. Pamela, what are you saying?
1: I'm loving Finley Quay.
0: Oh, I think that's the right thing to say, seeing you standing for Si this morning. Until Curtis takes over in the morning next. Curtis, what are you saying?
2: Same as Pamela.
0: Finley Quay, okay. I got to go for Rihanna, Calvin Harris, We Found Love. It's just an absolute thumper of a tune.
1: Yeah,
0: it's still big. Still massive. Biggest thing in the next 7 days. Pamela, what you got planned? Obviously, I say the next 7 days. You've only got three to Thursday, so you're on the breakfast shake-up again.
1: I'm getting in touch with family. It's all about family this week.
0: Family days, I like it. Yeah, got to be done, absolutely. Curtis, biggest thing in the next 7 days, apart from in the morning, which you're going to present next?
3: Working till Friday, then it's my birthday on Saturday.
0: Happy birthday for Saturday. Good job you mentioned that. With all the craziness day, I forgot. He's had his card already. DJ EJ, birthday boss, has already done it. He gave him about 2 weeks ago. It's like, EJ, what are you doing? What are you doing?
3: Yeah, he gave him me last Wednesday.
0: I know. It's supposed to be the day before you have your birthday is when you get your birthday card.
1: That's
0: but there
1: excited.
0: You go. You got it. That's the main thing. Okay, next up, we're off to the gate to say good morning, Rihanna. Say morning, Rihanna.
1: Morning, Rihanna.
0: Rihanna said, guys, really good listening to this morning. Love the quiz. Can you play this song? It's Khalees and Milkshake as the Monday anthem. Of course we can. Very good. Let's do it.

0: Nick, Cumio Fashion, but that's how you wrap up the breakfast shake-up on Monday, the 17th of August, 2026. Rhiannon in the gear. Thank you, Rhiannon. Khalees and Milkshake. Brilliant tune. Thanks for listening today. Still to come on Newport City Radio, 10 o'clock tonight, pure chill. 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Make sure you're on that one. 8 o'clock, Pure Dance. 6 o'clock, Pure Rock and Indie. Midday, just good song after good song. And Curtis is in for Sally next on In the Morning. And the big question is, can you guess the year? 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I'm back tomorrow morning, 8 a.m. Do not be late. Lamsey out.
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3: After what's been on track to be the hottest summer on record, temperatures are finally set to come back down this week. Andrew Burkhill is from the Met Office.
4: One thing that's less certain is how much rain there's going to be. In many parts of England and Wales, we desperately need a significant amount of rain. And whilst there should be some wet weather at times, it probably won't be a substantial amount or enough to help alleviate the drought conditions across many parts of the country.
3: In South Wales over the weekend, fire crews said they were facing unprecedented demand, tackling 14 wildfires yesterday. Andy Burnham's exchanged messages with someone pretending to be Donald Trump's chief of staff. It's understood no messages of significance were sent, but the British Embassy did raise the matter with the White House. Proposals on whether or not to open up an oil field in the North Sea are now in the hands of the government. Environmental groups have raised concerns over the impact on climate change. And US actress Hayden Panettiere has died at the age of 36. Her family say she'll be remembered for her incredible light. That's the latest from Radio News Hub. I'm Frankie Hess.
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6: 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A high of 25 and a low of 16 overnight. 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
1: Good morning, it's Curtis in for Si on a Monday morning for the breakfast. For the breakfast? The breakfast shake-up? I've just done that. In the morning. This is what we're doing, in the morning. We're going to be doing all the usual bits and bobs, all the usual guess the year and my anthem. Not too long for my anthem. I have picked an absolute banger. I'll tell you more later. But guess the year will be starting soon. And we're going to have a blast. Oh, we've got some good tunes for you. If you're ready, let me know on WhatsApp. I'm going to play some tracks for you. And we're going to have a good one, okay?
2: Still to come.

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0: That was America, Raise a Light, and before that, it was Your Love Alone Is Not Enough by the Manic Street Preachers. Next up, it's my anthem, Curtis's anthem. Let me know what you think of this. It's going to get you in that good feel mood on a Monday. It's a new week, start of a new week, and it's my birthday on Saturday. So, you know, I want to be in that good mood. Let me know what you think of this tune, and after that, it will be In the Morning. In the Morning, Guess the Year.
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and that was Always Be My Baby Boy, Bad Boy Chilla Crew, Becky J. It's an absolute tune. Obviously, I'm good friends with Bad Boy Chilla Crew. I do love this tune. It's one of their greatest tracks that they've ever made, in my opinion. There's some good ones, and there's some good ones that you haven't heard. A lot of things happening for Bad Boy Chilla Crew. Next up, after this track, is going to be Guess the Year. I'm going to give you clues. I'll tell you more in just a second. Next up, Sincere, MJ Cole, Nova Casper, and JD.

0: summer might almost be over, but Newport City Radio definitely isn't slowing down. We've still got huge events to come. It's a big one, listen to this. On Wednesday, the 26th of August, we're at North and South Fields in Cwmbran for Colour Dash 2026 before heading to Pill Carnival on Bank Holiday Monday. The 31st of August is your date for that one. Then, on September the 5th, it's the big one. Pride in the Port becomes UK Pride, bringing the biggest LGBTQIA plus celebration Newport has ever seen. Then, in autumn, we're back in the city centre for Newport Food Festival on Saturday the 3rd of October. And then, I don't know why I'm saying this, Christmas officially arrives. Join us for our biggest event of the year, Countdown to Christmas, as we switch on Newport's Christmas lights on Saturday the 14th of November. I wonder who the celebrity A-list will be for that one. We'll see you out and about, and we're keeping it local and keeping it live in 2026.
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1: 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Yeah.

0: But I'm going to give you some clues, and you've got to guess the year. We're going to be playing it across socials and across WhatsApp. I'll give you the number in just a second. Here's your first clue. The first full-length Toy Story was released by Pixar, and Ajax won the UEFA Champions League. Next up is three songs that are with that year. 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
3: G'day, thanks for calling Sipping Tinnies. We can't answer the phone right now as we're too busy serving tinnies and cocktails. But if you fancy joining us for a tinny or two, Sipping Tinnies is open Friday, Saturday and Sunday at the top of Newport High Street. And we host a banging karaoke night every Saturday. But you must drink responsibly whilst you're here. Be drink aware, that's Sipping Tinnies' motto. Leave a message after the tone.
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1: That was Dreamer, Live in Joy. And I'm going to give you some more clues now for Guess the Year. Here's your next clue. GoldenEye introduced Pierce Brosnan as the James Bond. And then the next clue is, Lamsey will like this one, I know you're listening, Everton won the FA Cup. We're going to play you two more tracks from this selected year. And if you can guess them, let me know on WhatsApp on 07967 10 9958. Next up, Wonderwall, Oasis, and Bombastic Shaggy.
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0: We will and have some sweet pillow talk and bombastic. Tell me fantastic. Don't turn on the boxes, says Mr. Rowe.
1: And that was Bombastic, Shaggy, and Wonderwall Oasis. This is your 10-minute warning for Guess the Year. I'm going to give you one final clue, and you've got to let me know what the year you think it was, and I will reveal it at the end of the show. The final clue is Blackburn. No, I've done that one. We're going to go for Oasis released their second album, What's the Story? Morning Glory. Next up, you've got Return of the Mac, Mark Morrison. The year will be revealed next.

0: And that was 21 seconds, So Solid Crew, and don't upset the rhythm, open brackets, go baby go, close brackets, gotta get it right. Next up, the year you were looking for was 1995. You've been brilliant today on WhatsApp and all across the socials. Next up, what's next? From 10 p.m. it's Pure Chill, 8 p.m. it's Pure Dance, from 9 p.m. it's Pure Urban with Clarky and DJ Fitz, and from 6 p.m. it's Pure Rock and Indie. Next up, it's good song after good song. I'll catch you on the breakfast shake-up before we go on a little break from 10 a.m. Do not be late. Curtis out.
1: 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The Drifters at the International Convention Centre on Friday the 18th of September. 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The National Youth Brass Band of Wales is at the Riverfront on Sunday the 23rd of August. 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Doors open at 2 p.m. with tickets priced at £17. That was your What's On guide with Newport City Radio. 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
3: Wessex Water has become the latest utility to announce a hosepipe ban after weeks of hot and dry weather. It marks the first time in 50 years that they have introduced a ban. Meanwhile, we're in for some unsettled and changeable weather this week after what's on track to have been the driest summer on record. Andrew Burkill is from the Met Office.
4: Not every summer will be record-breakingly hot, but the trend is clear. With our warming climate, we're seeing extremes such as how dry this one has been and how hot this summer has been becoming more common and more frequent.
3: Meanwhile, people have been allowed to return to their homes in wildfire-struck areas in the West Midlands. Hayden Panettiere is being remembered as an amazing talent following her death aged 36. Her family confirmed the news to US network ABC this morning. They say she'll be remembered for her incredible light. And friends, family and fans are gathering to celebrate the life of Bonnie Tyler, who died last month at the age of 75. That's the latest from Radio News Hub. I'm Tanita Sims.
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7: 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Areas of cloud will move in from the northwest in the morning, but stay dry. Sunshine in the afternoon, hazy at times, a high of 26. 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
2: G'day, thanks for calling Sipping Tinnies. 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

0: Joe Watson Guide with Newport City Radio. Dolly Mavis is at Le Pub on Saturday, the 29th of August. Dolly Mavis is a alternative post-folk artist from Oxfordshire. Doors open at 7:30pm with tickets priced at £10. Cat in the Hat is at the Riverfront on the 18th and 19th of August. 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Performances are at 2pm and 4pm on Tuesday and 11am and 2pm on Wednesday. Tickets priced at £17. That was your What's On Guide with Newport City Radio. 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

0: on record, temperatures are finally set to come back down this week. Andrew Birkin is from the Met Office.
1: One thing that's less certain is how much rain there's going to be. Obviously, in many parts of England and Wales, we desperately need a significant amount of rain. And whilst there should be some wet weather at times, it probably won't be a substantial amount.
0: People who are claiming benefits despite being able to work are taking advantage of their neighbours. That's what Robert Jenrick claimed as he announced Reform UK's new welfare policy. That plan would cut £50 billion from the benefits bill. And Brendan O'Carroll has announced that Mrs Brown's Boys' Christmas and New Year's specials have been cancelled. It comes as he faces an unexpected medical issue. That's the latest from Radio News Hub. I'm Tanita Sims.
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3: 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Areas of cloud will move in from the northwest in the morning, but stay dry. Sunshine in the afternoon, hazy at times, a high of 26. 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
2: G'day, thanks for calling Sipping Tinnies. We can't answer the phone right now as we're too busy serving tinnies and cocktails. But if you fancy joining us for a tinny or two, Sipping Tinnies is open Friday, Saturday and Sunday at the top of Newport High Street. And we host a banging karaoke night every Saturday. But you must drink responsibly whilst you're here. Be drink aware, that's Sipping Tinnies' motto. Leave a message after the tone.

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3: People have been allowed to return to their homes in wildfire-struck areas in the West Midlands, but crews in South Wales said they were facing unprecedented demand over the weekend, tackling 14 wildfires yesterday. But we're in for some unsettled and changeable weather this week after what's on track so have been the driest summer on record. Andrew Burkill is from the Met Office.
4: Temperatures through the week are certainly going to be a lot lower than they have been recently, as opposed to so exceptionally high above. One thing that's less certain is how much rain there's going to be.
3: Wessex Water has become the latest utility to announce a hosepipe ban after weeks of hot and dry weather. It marks the first time in 50 years that they have introduced a ban. Developers of the Rosebank oil field have welcomed the closure of a consultation as a major step forward. Proposals on whether or not to open up an oil field in the North Sea are now in the hands of the government. And crowds have gathered to remember Welsh singer Bonnie Tyler after she died last month at the age of 75. That's the latest from Radio News Hub. I'm Tanita Sir.
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7: 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Today is going to become very warm. Areas of cloud will move in from the northwest in the morning, but stay dry. Sunshine in the afternoon, hazy at times, a high of 26. 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
2: 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And we host a banging karaoke night every Saturday. But you must drink responsibly whilst you're here. Be drink aware, that's Sipping Tinnies' motto. Leave a message after the tone.

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0: And here's your What's On guide with Newport City Radio. The National Youth Brass Band of Wales is at the Riverfront on Sunday, the 23rd of August. 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Flowers and Friendship Bracelets is at the Riverfront on Saturday, the 22nd of August. 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Doors open at 6 p.m. with tickets priced at £26.50. 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
2: Angela Rayner has visited the burnt-out remains of homes in the West Midlands gutted by a wildfire last week. The Housing Secretary could be seen walking along the shells of houses following the huge blaze which destroyed 19 homes. Developers of the Rosebank oil field have welcomed the closure of a consultation as a major step forward. As ahead of the final decision from the UK government on whether the project can go ahead, here's First Minister John Swinney.
3: We have to be satisfied that that activity is compatible with our journey to net zero. We've obviously got to be mindful of energy security issues, and these are some of the considerations that the UK government must now wrestle with.
2: A 12-year-old boy has drowned in a river in northeast London. Emergency services were called to Hackney Marshes. The boy was recovered by police divers just after midnight on Sunday and was pronounced dead at the scene. And fans have gathered to celebrate the life of Welsh singer Bonnie Tyler. A celebration of her life has been held at Swansea Minster. That's the latest from Radio News Hub. I'm Tanita Sims.
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5: According to new stats, nearly 3 in 10 divorced or separated parents say they find it difficult to coordinate holiday plans with a former partner. Solicitor Jade Hampson explained more.
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4: 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Today is going to become very warm. Areas of cloud will move in from the northwest in the morning, but stay dry. Sunshine in the afternoon, hazy at times, a high of 26. 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

0: 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Nick Cope's family show is at the Riverfront on Tuesday, the 25th of August. 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
3: Parts of the UK could see flooding this week, according to the Met Office, with heavy rain forecast to hit drought-stricken land. Rain will sweep down from Northern Ireland and Scotland towards the south of England and Wales today. Developers of the Rosebank oil field have welcomed the closure of a consultation as a major step forward. Proposals on whether to open up an oil field in the North Sea are now in the hands of the government, as Andy Burnham faces pressure from Donald Trump. Here's the First Minister, John Swinney.
4: We also have to be mindful of energy security of supply issues, which of course are very volatile because of the events that are taking place in the Middle East. These are legal requirements because previous consents have failed.
3: A 12-year-old boy has drowned in a river in northeast London. Emergency services were called to Hackney Marshes. The boy was recovered by police divers just after midnight on Sunday and was pronounced dead at the scene. And newly appointed Scotland head coach Sebastian Pocognoli says he is aware of the big challenge of national management. From Radio News Hub, I'm Johnny Holmes.
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6: 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Today is going to become very warm. Areas of cloud will move in from the northwest in the morning, but stay dry. Sunshine in the afternoon, hazy at times, a high of 26. 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

0: And here's your What's On Guide with Newport City Radio. Gordy Tantries is at the Phyllis Maud Performance Space on Tuesday, the 25th of August. Gordy Tantries is a Canadian country singer and will be supported by Kieran Poyle. 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The Darley Show is at the Riverfront on Saturday, the 5th of September. Kelly O'Brien and her band perfectly capture the voice and vibe of Dolly Parton, so enjoy an evening of the best of her songs as if she was in the room. Doors open at 7:30 p.m. with tickets priced at £32. That was your What's On Guide with Newport City Radio. 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
3: The Met Office are warning that parts of the UK could see flooding this week. It comes after weeks of heatwaves and dry weather has caused hard, drought-stricken land. Meanwhile, Angela Rayner has visited the burnt-out remains of homes in the West Midlands, gutted by a wildfire last week.
4: The devastation on the ground is absolutely horrendous. I met people who have been affected, losing their property or the damage that's been done there.
3: Residents evacuated from their homes in the area have been allowed to return to view their property. The University of Cambridge's Chancellor has condemned what he called the racist feeding frenzy around Professor Jason Arday, who resigned from his post as Professor of Sociology of Education at Cambridge last week after accusations of plagiarism were made against him. The 41-year-old was found dead in Battersea, South London on Friday. And Bonnie Tyler was remembered as a star but never a diva at a funeral that included renditions of some of her biggest hits. From Radio News Hub, I'm Johnny Holmes.
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6: According to new stats, nearly 3 in 10 divorced or separated parents say they find it difficult to coordinate holiday plans with a former partner. Solicitor Jade Hampson explained more.
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8: 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Areas of cloud will move in from the northwest in the morning, but stay dry. Sunshine in the afternoon, hazy at times, a high of 26. 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
2: G'day, thanks for calling Sipping Tinnies. 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

0: And here's your What's On guide with Newport City Radio. 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Dolly Mavis is at Le Pub on Saturday, the 29th of August. Dolly Mavis is an alternative post-folk artist from Oxfordshire. 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

0: It's just gone 7 o'clock. Right here, broadcasting from the city centre, this is Newport City Radio. Right now, this is pure rock and indie. I'm Ethan and I'm bringing you an hour of the best rock and indie anthems. We're on DAB, we're on your smartphone, we're on your smart speaker, we're on newportcityradio.org, where you can even listen again.
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0: can't catch you. And now I'm missing Jay on a tune with a one MC grinder. Cause I did it for the fans, that's you. You're welcome.
1: Right here, right now. 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
0: Here's what's coming up tonight. We've got local heat shining a light on talent coming out of Newport and surrounding areas, giving local artists a proper platform on air. Then we're moving into the debate section, one topic, our perspective, and we're going to chat it up a little bit. We've got On The Rise, highlighting an artist who's building real momentum and starting to make serious moves. And to round things off is an artist's advice minute, one concise tip for anyone producing, creating, or looking to take their sound to the next level. We're going to play a few more songs and then we're going to be jumping into the A to the Z segment where we're going to be selecting one letter for one artist and we're going to be getting into what music they've got coming up. But right now, we're going to be moving into 36 Cairo Keys, No Flow.
2: Aye, yo, look at my hand, yo, aye, look at my neck, diamonds don't

0: Yes, people, that was 163 Mugs with Clock It, bringing energy for the show.
1: That's right. Now we're moving on to the A to the Z segment, where we're going to be picking one letter to highlight an artist. We're keeping to that theme here with S, and we got this artist that's hailing from Southampton. He's done the hardest bars, he's dropped a bunch of music videos, and he's doing his thing right now. This artist is called Slew Dot, and this song is Blackjack.
2: I go with the heady, man. Yeah. Where there is though. I'm just saying, for the builder. I course, bro. Actually, we're gonna take out the cop.

0: gonna be like the trappers.
1: That was an absolute banger. That was slewed up with Blackjack. Clarky, what do you think of Blackjack?
2: I think it's a big tune, to be fair. Like, I've been listening to that tune for a while now, and every time I hear it, it just brings the energy back. It just makes me want to, you know, get out of there and get hustling and grinding for what I need in life. So, yeah, man, if that ain't on your playlist, go check him out. Add him up on Instagram. Hit Spotify up. But, yeah, that was Blackjack. We're going to be moving on now to RM with Toxic. We're going to be switching up slightly a little bit for this one.

0: Yes, people, that was Heady One, Turn to a Target. What a banger that was.
1: Yeah, absolute energy on that track. But what we want to do is bring you more energy. And we all know where hip-hop spurred from. That's over the other side of the world in the USA. So we're going to be taking a trip over there right now. We're going to bring you an artist called OGZ with his new single, Paid in Full.

That right there was Casper TNG Trap for a Year 2. Now we're bringing an artist that's not been featured on the show yet for Local Heat. His name's OMS and he's linked up with Carson for this one. And this song is Corrupt.

That was OMS and Carson bringing you Corrupt. What an absolute banger that was. Make sure you stay locked in with us. Spotify, Instagrams, all of that. Next up is J Huss and Skeptical.

0: to life.
1: Sick, mate.
0: You already know what it is. Birmingham.
1: Money man only.
0: Stand up, no brokies, no fraud diggers. No fake shit. Real shit only.
1: Oh, yeah.
0: I want a blood clot, do you? Yeah. Get to life.
2: That was Miss Diamond. That was a banger. Clarky, what do you think?
3: Yeah, it's good to see Miss back doing his thing again. Listen, there's so much talk about where artists are from, but I think we should talk about where artists should go. Now, we're moving to the debate section, and we want to kind of touch on whether or not artists should be travelling for shows. Eve, when you look at it from a perspective of an artist being city homegrown, and saying to an artist when and where they should be leaving the city, at what point do you feel, firstly, that's the right point?
2: I mean, if it's beneficial for them and their brand and they could benefit from future aspects of it, I mean, travel as far as you want. But if it's like, for example, a little local show like an hour away, I guess, is it really worth, is it going to really benefit you as a brand or as a person, or are people really going to get you as known? It just depends on personal preference and if you want to become a bigger name or do you want to stay homegrown?
3: I feel like when it comes to shows, artists have to understand you need to invest in yourself, right? And that investment, like any investment, you need to look at whether or not that's worth your time and your investment. So your travel costs, et cetera, et cetera. Now, investing in yourself means covering these costs until you're in a position where your bookings are demanded, meaning you can bring revenue to the booker. And as an artist, sometimes doing a show can mean you network and connect with someone you never would have networked or connected with, and it could elevate you as an artist. Now, you will never know that unless you're at these shows. And you can go to open mics, and this is probably a bigger conversation around things, but our open mic, there's a lot of artists there, like yourself, and you network with artists, but not necessarily there to network in the sense of growing a fan base, more so networking as an artist. So there's that trade-off of knowing whether or not that trip's going to be worth getting to know the artists in the area that you're trying to travel to. I do feel there is a point as an artist where you just need to do the run. Like, you need to just run the circuit. And that means going to every event, getting the experience, learning who you are as an artist. And then there'll be a point where you go, okay, maybe going to Scotland doesn't make sense right now. You know, it's a big investment that, if you're, let's say, coming from Newport. But to go to Bristol, right, it's not that much of an investment. It's got a good scene there. And I would say it's probably worth turning up to and seeing what's going on, but also just knowing what the event is, who the booker is, what their following is, who's on the show line, and just, you know, understanding a little bit more of what you're investing yourself into. And there is a lot of people that want music in Bristol. Bristol's a really good hub to be in, you know, but if you're going into the middle of Wales, in the Brecon, let's say, and you're a rapper, it might not be the best demographic for you. But if you go into London, It's a good demographic, but make sure you go into the right show in London, because it's still an investment, and London's expensive. Like, you don't want to be performing to five people.
2: Yeah, I mean, we've been to shows ourselves where we've seen half the lineup play, like, because either they don't want to travel for no fee, or they live too far for the travel, and then that leaves promoters in a struggle because half the performers haven't shown up. And then they have to do last minute changes. If you don't show up to shows, it has a knock on effect to other people, not just because you can't be bothered or they're not paying you. It has a knock on effect to the actual whole show because you didn't show up. So I think there's a lot of aspects where, do I show up to this? Do I show up to that? You've got to think in the long term kind of thing, not in the moment.
3: I feel that's kind of the flip side there as the promoters, because also as an artist, you've got to understand the relationship you have with these promoters. It builds over time. It doesn't happen overnight. And if you're not showing up to shows, you are tainting your relationship with them, and you're better off just declining the show straight up. But, you know, you can do a lot of things with certain promoters, and it might take a few years, but at the end of that, it could be something big and it could be a good payoff. Or you could pick up an absolute super fan from their followings. And that super fan is the one fan that's going to invest in you, help sell your merch, help promote you to all of their friends. And next thing you know, you've got an army following you. So I definitely say to all artists, when it comes to shows, don't throw yourself at everything. Understand what the show's doing. Can it benefit you? But also understand if you're working with a brand that supports you, show up and show out. Because if they're investing in you and they're investing in their audience, you're going to be in a better position than just turning up to a one no show kind of event. Like people just put off at the cuff. So yeah, I'd definitely say if you're going to travel, travel wisely. If you can build up homegrown though, on the other flip side of that, be in the city and do as many shows as you can. There's not really an investment in that. So just put yourself out there as far as possible. But yeah, I think that's a debatable section. I think as artists, if you've got any questions about that, hit us all up. We're all here. We all want to talk. Even Ethan, we'll have a chat with you on that one. I know that for sure.
2: Of course.
3: But we're going to move on now to the On The Rise section of the show. And we picked this artist who's been featured before because he's putting a lot of work in right now and there's a lot of music coming up from him. I'm going to showcase him again.

0: be.
1: That was Carson Backstreets. That is personally my favourite song of Carson. So make sure you stay tuned in with his music. He got many more bangers like that. Next up is Clavish and Mostax. Which one?
2: Yo.

0: That there was Lynch, Do What It Takes, bringing drill back to the mainstream. Now, you know what we've been doing here today is playing you some new urban songs and new artists that we've not yet played on the show. We're going to play another one right now. His name is Moogs, and this song is Truth Hurts.
1: No one's skying on you, get me, bringing back results. Listen, yo, yo. Same day you eat, bro. But I ain't never been casino.

0: gigs with Cast 8 Cash Converters. Hey, I love to see it. Graham is on the rise again, Eve.
1: It's back like it never left.
0: See, I don't even feel like it left, but what I do know is that it's got a lot of eyes on it. Just like something else that's happening right now. There's a new drummer that's come around that's being dubbed on social media as UK Poo. Now, I don't think that's great word. I don't think that's what we should be calling it. And I know there's a lot of artists and talk about online where people are saying, you know, they want to take their foot off the gas because they feel like they should be having these spots and attention that these artists are getting. Now, you can look at it two ways. You can look at it as a way of being, you know, hey, I'm not getting the eyes I should be and someone else is stealing that. Or you can look at it as going, hey, you know what? There's a lot of eyes on the UK right now. And as an artist, this is a perfect time to be promoting yourself off the back end of all of what's going on, right? Now, if you go out and you shoot your content consistently, on a consistent basis, and you're consistently showing up on social media, the algorithms love that. The people watching what you're doing love that. And they can't get enough of you, and that means they're buying into you. You know, the types of content, that should be varied. And I think it goes down to what works for you as an artist. And it's an individual basis. But there's no excuse not to be shooting content. You know, everyone has a phone, everyone has a camera, everyone's got a friend, everyone's got a family member, you can buy a tripod. Like, there's ways to do things, right?
1: Yeah, 100%. I think promoting in the UK music scene is key. Reaching out to other promoters that promote on different platforms, promoters outside the UK, so you get outside of UK promotion. But I think promotion and consistency is key for your music and your brand.
0: 100%, 100% consistency is key. Now, you know, you might need to be up at 5 a.m. in the morning to shoot your content, and that's an acceptable investment into your artistry, right? You might have to travel somewhere, that's an acceptable investment into your artistry. So when you wake up in the morning, or before you even go to bed, you're writing your plan for the next day or the week that's coming up. Pencil out a couple hours just to shoot your content, then pencil out a couple hours to edit your content, get it together, put your social media plan together and roll it out. Because first, you know, it's a deeper conversation that, but if you have a social media plan, it's going to help you. Okay, so we're going to leave it at that. We might get back into that a bit more on some future shows. But the main piece of advice is put your content out and capitalize on the eyes on the UK right now. We're going to be moving on out of the UK for this one though. We're going to be going back to a song that we played before. And these are prime examples of somebody that's been able to blow himself up. This is Casper TNG, 100 Band Plan, The Market.

0: Yeah, so look, the game right now is popping off. And the market right now is cashing in. And you can be that artist if you promote yourself right. With that said, we just want to say thank you for spending the last hour with us here on Newport City Radio for the Pure Urban Show with myself, Clarky, and Ethan.
1: Yes, people, thank you for tuning in. It's been a pleasure. I'm sure I'll see you again very soon, and goodbye.
0: That's it from us. Enjoy the rest of the evening. We're going to sign off with Morrison, Legends Don't Die.

0: I'm due to live forever. Kept it solid, never folded under pressure. Yo, I'm bad hand now, I'm trying to make it better. 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Zero L's and zero losses, only lessons.
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4: 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Leave a message after the tone.

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4: G'day, thanks for calling Sipping Tinnies. We can't answer the phone right now as we're too busy serving tinnies and cocktails. But if you fancy joining us for a tinny or two, Sipping Tinnies is open Friday, Saturday and Sunday at the top of Newport High Street. And we host a banging karaoke night every Saturday. But you must drink responsibly whilst you're here. Be drink aware, that's Sipping Tinnies' motto. Leave a message after the tone.
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2: G'day, thanks for calling Sipping Tinnies. 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Be drink aware, that's Sipping Tinnies motto. Leave a message after the tone.
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